0: XYZ with Eric Zachary on K94.7.
1: XYZ with Eric Zachary. I am declaring an office war.
2: Oh,
3: what? Oh, you're declaring war?
1: I'm declaring. I am proclamating.
2: Proclaiming. Proclaiming.
1: Yeah, we moved into our new studio a couple weeks ago. We love it. We share the floor with one other entity, right?
2: So
1: they have their own office,
2: right?
1: But there's only one other tenant, and we're on the second floor, and there's an elevator. The elevator is lockable, and it's really starting to drive me crazy.
2: Okay,
1: that they keep locking it during business hours.
3: Well, yeah. There is a little sign that says,
1: "No,
3: please keep locked at all times."
2: On top of what
3: we have chosen to not abide by that.
1: There is a handwritten post-it note,
2: right,
1: that I am not abiding by. And I'm sorry, I run a business where people come in 9 through 5 Monday through Friday. Like, that's ridiculous.
2: Historically speaking, like, people who declare war, they're probably on the wrong side of history. So I just don't know that, you know, this is what you know.
1: I don't know. I mean, like, when we became independent from Britain, didn't we kind of declare independence?
2: I'm declaring independence
1: of the dumb rule
2: okay,
1: that is lock the elevator during business hours.
2: I like how you spun that.

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1: So our new studios, XYZ with Eric Zachary, we just moved into second floor. It has an elevator that is lockable, which is a pretty cool feature for safety purposes during weekends, off business hours.
2: Yeah. Mm-hmm.
1: Now, when we moved in, there's one other tenant on the floor, right? And they're cool. We worked with them. Like,
3: we're buddies.
1: I don't have an issue. I have an issue with the faceless person that it has to be one of their 5 or 6 person team that is so committed to this dumb little post-it note in the elevator. It's like, please keep the elevator locked at all times. That would make sense to me if the elevator was like publicly accessible.
2: Sure.
1: It's not. It's in a lobby where you also have to be buzzed in.
2: Right.
1: And I have arrived to work several times now at 8:30, 9 a.m. and I unlock the elevator because it's very easy to get stuck in if you don't lock or unlock it.
2: Right.
1: To go to the floor.
2: Yeah.
1: There's been twice now, including today.
2: Yeah.
1: Or yesterday, I guess, that I went back into the elevator like an hour later. And they relocked it. That means someone arrived to work and locked it.
2: Right.
1: And I'm like, why? I'm declaring independence from this dumb rule. That's not even an official rule, by the way. I checked my lease.
2: Right.
1: It's in the terms. That's in my head. This is a sticker that they put on the elevator.
2: Sure.
1: That they want us to come in and abide by.
2: Yeah.
1: Between 9 a.m. and 5 p.m. when we have clients coming in.
2: You are saying that times are a-changing.
1: Yeah.
2: And then now that Big Dog is here.
1: You're making me sound like a colonizer now.
2: We will not be doing any of the things that you were previously doing.
1: It seems ridiculous. But in the meantime, if you all want me to lock the elevator, then I've got a plan.
2: Oh.
1: So because you can also, the key works for any of the other floors. So
2: well, here we go.
1: I'm going to start locking the first floor then.
3: Well,
1: so you now take the stairs. You forgot your keys, you're stuck.
2: So you
1: want to get in the elevator second floor, get down to the first, you better have your key with you.
2: So your solution to this minor issue
1: is create a bigger problem.
2: No elevator for anyone.
1: Yeah.
2: Doesn't that go against literally what you want?
1: I think in the short term, it's a small problem that will get me the result I want.
2: Now, if you
1: Because I think they will get so fatigued having to unlock the first floor.
2: My thing is, you're going to lock the first floor, and then you won't be able to get on the elevator at all, and then you have no way
1: getting. I'll be ready.
3: If you really want to declare war, what you should do is pull the post-it note off.
2: Oh, yeah.
1: So I thought about that. Okay. I just want to talk to the landlord first.
3: Oh, to make sure it's not a them role?
2: Oh.
1: It just seems like a very dumb rule for a place that we lease as a place of business.
2: So you want to ask permission after proclaiming.
1: Well,
2: is that what you're telling me?
1: I'm a very thoughtful colonizer, yes.
2: I hate that. I hate that so much.
3: Oh my God.
2: No.
1: Okay, independence declarer.
3: Don't even know what you're talking
2: about. No,
1: I don't. I don't know. I went to art school. It's XYZ with Eric Zachary.
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7: Mostly cloudy tonight with a chance of showers and thunderstorms. Lows around 58. Monday, mostly sunny with highs around 76. Mostly sunny Tuesday, highs around 78.

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1: The 79th annual Tony Awards went down last night in New York City, Broadway's biggest night, celebration of all the shows. Yeah. Jordan's falling asleep in real time right now.
2: Cool, I guess.
1: There's actual elements of this that I think pertain to the average audience, even if you're not a theater or Broadway person.
2: Right.
1: Pink hosted it, which is a pretty mainstream person to host the Tonys. Usually it's like Neil Patrick Harris.
2: How many times did she touch the floor?
1: She actually did fly. She did
3: no
1: like
3: dust. She was carried around.
1: Yeah. Yeah. I mean, she made it a spectacle.
2: She probably didn't touch the floor at all.
1: I admittedly didn't watch it. I watched some of the highlights, but I thought she did a pretty good job, and she really leaned into like the, hey, I have an appreciation for Broadway, but I've never been on Broadway. Mm-hmm. I think she was using it to audition.
2: Isn't she going to be on Broadway soon?
1: Maybe. They did a bunch of numbers, a bunch of throwbacks to shows like Chicago, to Les Mis, to Cats had a moment. But Megan Thee Stallion came out during the opening number. And I thought this was curious.
4: I did learn a lot during my time at Broadway.
1: But she cut short.
4: I learned that break a leg is how you say, you got this.
1: Okay.
4: And I learned that the weekend is really just Monday.
1: That's funny because

0: Theaters are dark on Monday. My thing was, like, I've always been a Megan hater in the sense that, like, I don't get why she was on Broadway.
1: Sure.
0: And then she proved my point. You couldn't handle the rigorous schedule. You even just made a joke of it, of how, like, hard it was.
1: Right.
0: And then you cut your stint short, which wasn't even that long.
1: Okay.
0: But then why are you at the Tony Awards? Like, this is the theater.
2: Because somebody probably asked her to be there.
0: Yeah. Audrey, that's how all of everything works.
2: Well, then why do you think she should have said no?
0: Yeah.
1: I don't think it's really fair for you to have an opinion. You didn't even watch it. I don't think you actually care.
0: I watched part of it.
1: See?
0: You
1: watched highlights on Twitter or something.
0: I don't use Twitter, Jordan. 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
1: More About Nothing is on the way on XYZ with Eric Zachary today. We're learning about those mattress tags.
2: Yes.
1: That exist on every mattress ever that basically say you're not supposed to remove this or you could go to jail.
2: Right, right.
1: And there's an interesting reason behind it. We'll talk about it next on XYZ. But first, a little bonus fact.
2: Ferris Bueller's Day Off, you know, the movie from the 80s, that was written in a week by John Hughes.
3: That's wild.
2: Yeah, he also did. Well, no, so check this. This is what makes it wild.
1: It just seems like a movie that I could probably concept in an hour with a bar.
2: All right, sure, probably not. But he made Home Alone. He did 16 Candles, Breakfast Club.
3: Yeah.
2: So, you know, that guy, he wrote the idea for it in a day, went to the studio the following day, and they were like, hey, man, while this is great and you're the GOAT right now, the writer's strike of 85 is about to happen.
1: Oh, so he wrote it
2: and
1: himself.
2: So they were like, if you can't get this to us, this full script in a week, it's not going to happen. So he just by himself banged it out. And then they put the film out the following year.
1: I mean, he's obviously an incredible director and creator. Yeah, so it doesn't shock me. But like, yeah, the idea of like, okay, what happens now? He's in a parade. And then what happens now? The Ferrari falls out of a building. Like, it just seems like first draft stuff.
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9: Mostly cloudy tonight with a chance of showers and thunderstorms. Lows around 58. Monday, mostly sunny with highs around 76. Mostly sunny Tuesday, highs around 78.

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2: More about nothing on XYZ with Eric Zachary. 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Let's learn about those mattress tags.
3: Yes.
2: The little tags on every mattress still, yep, for the most part, that says do not remove under penalty of law. And there's been tons of jokes like if you do it, you're going to jail.
3: Right, right. So these days now, I think the what gets crazy about the tag is that that phrase gets cut off after do not remove under penalty of law. The whole thing is except for consumer.
2: Right.
3: So if you own it, you can technically remove it. These today, currently, if you remove it, you might ruin your warranty on your mattress. Mm-hmm. But outside of that, like, it's not a big deal. You're not going to go to jail.
2: So I don't know the whole story, but can I take a guess?
3: Sure.
2: Was it more of a safeguard of like companies stealing someone else's mattress and selling them at a higher price or something?
3: No. Well, I mean, that could have been one of the cases, sure, but it was for the manufacturers because in the early 1900s, mid 1900s, there were like illegitimate mattress manufacturers. And so it was always there that like, if you're going to sell a mattress, you have to have this tag.
2: Knockoff mattress.
3: Yeah. So it was like, you know how like fake diamonds are a thing now?
2: Yeah.
3: This was mattresses in like 1925.
2: Okay.
3: Right. So if a
2: filmed with like, that's like, oh man, this one's got corn in it.
3: No. So seriously, okay, like they were putting all like people were finding literally old sandwiches, cigars, old, like just reused, like, sometimes chicken feathers, like they were just putting whatever in a mattress. So this was a way to be a legitimate mattress manufacturer.
2: Sure. Mm. Quick sidebar. I really hate when like inevitably you go to a restaurant or bar and someone in the group's like, if you could live in any decade, what decade would you live?
3: Right, right, right.
2: I tell you right now, I don't have the nose for the olden days.
3: No.
2: Like I know it smelled awful.
3: Mm. Horrible.
2: Like, and I'm very sensitive to scent.
3: Yeah.
2: Mm. I don't think you want to know what it smelled like in the 20s.
3: Yeah.
4: Well, you know, what's interesting is I wonder what people think in like 100 years from now. Because I feel like it only gets stinkier the further you get back in history. You know what I mean?
2: Yeah.
3: We're going to be stinky to someone in the future. At some point,
2: I mean, they'll find a way to like, you can like get a procedure and remove all the odor from your body or something.
3: Yeah.
2: Which I can't wait for when I visit like Utah.
3: Woo!
2: I've never even been to Utah.
3: Wait, you think Utah specifically smells?
2: When I think Utah, I don't think a lot of people that bathe frequently.
3: Okay.
2: Anyway, back to mattresses.
3: That's Eric and Eric alone. So they were also there because when people were trying to figure out what mattresses were legit and what weren't, they were like burning them. Because that's how they would out a manufacturer.
2: Oh, because like non-real ones were like flammable?
3: Yeah, like super flammable. So the kind of bit of it was like if you got a mattress and it didn't have a tag, chances are you got your mattress from a bad person or someone resold their mattress. So it was very much like a, oh, okay, here's how we keep up to date and on practice with our mattress selling.
2: That's just very like 1920s logic though. Like,
4: well, yeah, but everyone was catching on fire. So no, that's a great point.
2: No, but it's not. Don't say that because it's like, true. It's like that. Hey, if we put a tag on it, then they'll know it's real. It's like they can also put a tag on a fake.
3: Yeah. Oh. Yeah.
2: So
3: yeah,
2: my mom bought a Louis Vuitton bag in Canal Street. Like it's very easy. Yeah.
3: You can get
2: allegedly, I don't know, it's years ago, but all right. So that's why the tags exist. They have nothing to do with you as a consumer taking them off.
3: Yeah.
2: Go cut the tag off. And if you went to jail for it, then you should probably appeal. XYZ with Eric Zachary. 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

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East Kentucky's hit music. 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
1: I think this is a rule we need to make more known. You need to just stop walking up to people and telling them they look like celebrities.
2: Oh, I know. Oh.
1: Okay. Yeah. First of all, I just don't think this ever goes well. Like, yeah. Anytime someone's like, you know who you look like it's usually not.
2: It gets worse.
1: It's not the most flattering thing.
2: Sure, yeah.
1: Or it's someone you don't want to be told that you look like. Right. Jordan and I were out the other night. And he was told by an elder, I don't want to say elderly, but an older group of women in their 60s at a younger bar, which I have no problem with. I mean, they were fun and we actually did drink and think with them. So you'll hear that later this week. But after we were done with drink and think, we're just talking and having a good time. And out of nowhere, one of the women looks at Jordan and goes, you know who you not all of it, but your eyes, you got Bill Cosby eyes.
2: I was like, what was I staring at your drink too long?
1: And I was like,
3: that's really bad. Yeah. That's really bad.
1: Jordan is the only black person, probably in a bar, but especially this group.
2: Right.
1: So like that alone already has a tinge of like, oh, you can't think of another black person.
3: Well, yeah,
2: it's
3: absolutely.
2: It's kind of weird that you said that.
1: But then she was like tripling down.
2: Yeah, she didn't back down.
1: But this is the woman that was like, no, but I'm a philanthropist. I run a nonprofit. I'm like, and you're a little racist.
2: Yeah, slightly.
3: Oh my god,
2: it was crazy.
1: But then we spent the next hour comparing Bill Cosby's eyes to Jordan's eyes.
2: Yeah, he just jumped in. He was like, "Yeah, I like this racist."
1: You know how hard it is to find an old picture of Bill Cosby now because like the first three pages are his mugshot.
2: Right.
1: But anyway, jeez. I want to talk about people that are celebrities. People have told you look like, and why it's always a bad idea. Next on XYZ.

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1: People need to stop walking up to people in general, but especially people you don't know, and be like, oh my God, has anyone ever told you that you look like fill in the blank celebrity?
2: Sure.
1: Because so rarely does it come across as a compliment.
2: Right.
1: I think even when it's an attractive or a generally socially seen like good looking person.
2: Right.
1: That's not what that's taking away that person's identity.
2: Sure. Yeah.
1: You know, Jordan and I were at a bar a couple nights ago. Group of women we were talking to for drinking things. So they're doing the pop culture trivia. You'll hear that at the end of the week. Super nice, fun group, but out of nowhere, for no real reason, one of them just like looks at Jordan and goes, "You got Bill Cosby eyes."
2: Which I didn't. Which, I don't think anybody understood, you know?
1: And I think it would have been problematic even if you didn't pick a celebrity that has been charged jailed for drugging women.
3: Yeah. Right.
1: But like, even fill in the blank anyone, I think it's just a weird thing to say.
2: Yes.
1: Mm. Especially the eyes part of it.
2: I was thankful that like she limited it to just my eyes and not
1: the jello.
2: Yeah. Yeah. Well, yeah. Not just like, hey, you look like Bill Cosby would have been insane.
3: Yeah, that would have been tough.
1: But, you look more like Lil Bill, if anything.
2: Okay, but. Eric, get out of here.
1: Well, come on.
2: Now, I will say that, you know, her doubling down, I was like, I don't think there's no comparison. I think you just wanted to say something crazy.
1: Right.
3: Sure.
2: But yeah, no, I don't ever believe that comparing somebody. Like one time when I was like 13, this woman came up to my mom and was like, "You should sign your son up for the Prince lookalike contest." And my mom was like, "On what basis?"
1: Like Prince the singer?
2: Yes, Prince the singer. I don't look anything like Prince.
1: You probably look more like the Prince of like Spain.
2: Right. He said like a prince somewhere at some point. Yeah, but like came up to my mom. And like we're in like Target, by the way. So it wasn't like one of her friends. It was just a random woman.
1: Yeah, I used to get, which my mom heavily encouraged, like a young Harry Connick Jr.
2: Yeah.
1: Which was fine.
2: Yeah.
1: But then it started to develop to like, okay, not that much like a husky Harry Connick Jr.
2: Why'd they add adjectives?
1: And I'm like, stop adding, first of all.
3: That's crazy.
1: Because people will say stuff and it's like, unless it's a spitting image, if it is, then that person hears it all the time and you don't need to say it.
2: Right.
3: Yeah.
1: But if it's not and you got to add a little adjective to it, it's never going to be flattering at all. Like my mom used to get, I forgot her name, but she was one of those sitcom actresses and not like, she was, you know, she wasn't seen as like the hot one on the show.
3: Oh, yeah. Okay.
1: It was like the friend. And my mom was like, thanks. Awesome. Like, cool. Stop telling me this.
2: Yeah. The friend.
1: Audrey, who have you gotten before?
3: I hate to be the worst person ever, but I usually get pretty cool people or pretty cute people.
1: Oh, so I'll ruin this for you. Name one.
3: I mean, do I think I look like any of them?
1: Name one.
3: Absolutely not.
1: Name one.
2: Sure.
3: I get Victoria Pedretti a lot, the girl from You.
1: Okay.
3: I get Maddie Ziegler a lot. I've gotten Bella Hadid a couple times, but I think that's just on account of my thin face with my high cheekbones.
1: Anything like Bella Hadid,
3: I agree. Yeah. I agree.
2: Haven't you gotten Taylor Swift before?
3: Okay, one time. I got Taylor Swift one time.
2: Got him.
3: But it was because I had a bang.
1: Yeah.
3: And
1: yeah.
3: I immediately dyed my hair darker and it was never mentioned again.
2: So see what we're saying?
1: Yeah. I once was on a live stream for MTV and someone in the comments was like, that looks like the mayor of Lazytown. And I have never forgotten that moment.
3: That's tough.
1: That is very tough.
2: Hurts.
1: Thank you, Taylor.
2: That hurts.
1: It's XYZ with Eric Zachary. I had thought I was going to have more to say. I'm still thinking about Lazytown now.
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7: Mostly cloudy tonight with a chance of showers and thunderstorms, lows around 58. Monday, mostly sunny with highs around 76. Mostly sunny Tuesday, highs around 78.

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1: It's your tech tidbit on XYZ with Eric Zachary. 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You know, like when you download an app and it's like you have to click the buttons like ask app not to share information.
2: Oh, well, I know this.
1: But I assume they were collecting like, yeah, all the data on me in terms of like my name, I search. I didn't know that there's like apps out there that could just be like, oh, you're here. Let's send them a notification because they're near it. And now I'm realizing that's why Lyft and Uber do that because I get a notification when I'm at the airport.
2: Yeah.
3: Why is like my recipe app following?
1: Yeah, you know what? Yeah. Boston's right on this. Like, stop letting people know where I'm at.
3: I hate this.
4: Bring the beat back. 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
1: Public bathrooms and Audrey's fear of them. So Jordan and I, well, I'm already in Portugal. Jordan's meeting me here for his wedding.
2: Yes, yeah.
1: I kind of framed that like you're coming to my wedding.
2: Right, yeah.
1: But yeah, I just left early. Audrey, because we're taking a few days off, you're going to take the opportunity to go home to Minneapolis.
3: Yeah, I'm so excited.
1: You're taking the Amtrak there, and you have a fear of using the bathroom on an Amtrak train.
3: Well, I didn't before I took it, because for the longest time, I was like, I'd rather fly. It's just easier. It's like pretty much as expensive, but now that gas is like kind of crazy, it's really expensive to fly. So I was like, I'll take the Amtrak. The bathrooms, it feels like if you were on like a public transportation and then they just put a bathroom on it, which I guess is kind of what it is.
1: You just described what the Amtrak is.
3: But I just thought it would be.
1: Hang on. All right. We'll come back to this. Hang on.
3: I have more thoughts.
1: XYZ with Eric Zachary.
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8: 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Mostly cloudy tonight with a chance of showers and thunderstorms. Lows around 58. Monday, mostly sunny with highs around 76. Mostly sunny Tuesday, highs around 78.

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1: Audrey's taking the train
2: again
1: back to Minneapolis, her hometown.
2: Yep.
1: Technically
2: St. Paul.
1: Technically, that's what I was saying. Let me correct St. Paul. Those two are wildly different places.
3: She gets very serious if you get it wrong.
2: I would like to represent myself properly.
1: Can't you literally throw a rock from one to the other?
2: Yep.
1: Okay, so same city.
2: Okay.
1: XYZ with Eric Zachary. But you're really worried about the bathroom situation on the Amtrak.
2: It's like, it's more about like the whole thing, right?
1: I just think like out of all the public bathrooms to be mad at, yeah, is it the height of luxury? No, but like I would rather probably urinate on an Amtrak than like a McDonald's bathroom.
2: McDonald's has very clean bathroom.
1: It's heavily subjective of which McDonald's you go to. You get what I'm saying though. Like I would probably take an Amtrak bathroom over like a plane, and I'm a plane guy, but like, you know, just at least it's like got a size to it. You're acting like this is like third world.
2: You are on a train. On a train hitting bumps, rocking back and forth. And you have to, and you're hovering, and
1: you're hovering.
2: Because you don't have to hover.
1: You could just sit.
2: No. You saw the picture I showed you. I am not sitting anywhere.
1: Wait, so you're telling, this is what women do? I didn't know that. You just hold yourself above?
2: Yeah, you just get a little squat going. Sure, like like nature intended.
1: But then when you inevitably hit a bump, have that ever happened and then you've fallen onto the seat?
2: No, I've only peed on an Amtrak. Sorry, I don't know if I can say that. I've only peed on an Amtrak.
1: A bad word of pee?
2: I don't know.
1: Yeah, we can't.
2: It's a little crack.
1: The FCC is going to come for us on that one.
2: I don't know. I've only peed on an Amtrak twice because I was really holding it and really trying not to.
1: Isn't it like a 10-hour train ride?
2: Mind you, technically it's supposed to be a 7-hour train ride. The last two times I took the Amtrak, I got delayed 3 hours because the tracks were broken. I didn't even know that was a thing.
3: They
2: were like, oh yeah, we're stopping here for 3 hours.
1: Doing track construction?
2: No!
3: It was probably just ice, right?
2: They were like, aha, we have stumbled upon a broken rail. Let's wait for 2 hours for somebody to come fix this.
1: That seems like a pretty good reason to stop a moving train.
2: Well, right, but you're telling me...
1: If you see a pothole, you're just like, got it!
2: First time on the way there, I was like, that's bad luck. A 3-hour delay? That sucks. It happened on the way home, too!
1: Then I have to imagine they were doing track construction.
2: No!
3: I gotta side with Audrey on this one. Like, we've been using trains for... hundreds of years.
2: But
3: we still haven't figured it out.
2: The issue is that the Amtrak shares the railroads
1: with the freight.
2: With the freights, right, and then the freights break them.
1: I don't want to get into all the politics of American railway.
2: Well,
3: but like, infrastructure.
1: Yeah, like America really dropped the ball on what could have been high speed trains and like
2: I agree. I'm saying the same thing that you're saying. Yeah. I think let's make the Amtraks better.
3: Okay.
2: And then
1: you know,
2: we can all get
1: funded,
2: around.
1: Right?
3: This is an ad for Amtrak.
1: It's a they're publicly funded.
2: Yes.
1: And they don't take make a profit.
2: I think we could maybe.
3: Well, maybe
1: do something. We should crowdsource this. Stop complaining about Brightline. Support some private trains in this country, and we'll be fine.
3: Okay, we are going politics.
1: It's so stupid that people are like, I'm complaining about traffic. I complain about airplane prices. Well, then build the trains, make some farmers give up a little bit of land for a train track, and then we're good. Intimate domain, man.
2: I want to say something that I'm not allowed to say here, but we'll just move on.
1: The amount of corn that we would lose for one train track.
3: Is it shut up?
1: As opposed to...
2: No, I've said that before.
1: I'm just having my own
3: soapbox. Yeah, you really are.
1: It's XYZ with Eric Zachary.

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9: 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Mostly cloudy tonight with a chance of showers and thunderstorms, lows around 58. Monday, mostly sunny with highs around 76. Mostly sunny Tuesday, highs around 78.

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9: Mostly cloudy tonight with a chance of showers and thunderstorms. Lows around 58. Monday, mostly sunny with highs around 76. Mostly sunny Tuesday, highs around 78.

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9: Mostly cloudy tonight with a chance of showers and thunderstorms, lows around 58. Monday, mostly sunny with highs around 76. Mostly sunny Tuesday, highs around 78.

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8: Mostly cloudy tonight with a chance of showers and thunderstorms. Lows around 58. Monday, mostly sunny with highs around 76. Mostly sunny Tuesday, highs around 78.

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1: 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Mostly cloudy tonight with a chance of showers and thunderstorms, lows around 58. Monday, mostly sunny with highs around 76. Mostly sunny Tuesday, highs around 78.
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11: 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Mostly cloudy tonight with a chance of showers and thunderstorms. Lows around 58. Monday, mostly sunny with highs around 76. Mostly sunny Tuesday, highs around 78.

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8: Mostly cloudy tonight with a chance of showers and thunderstorms, lows around 58. Monday, mostly sunny with highs around 76. Mostly sunny Tuesday, highs around 78.

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6: Mostly cloudy tonight with a chance of showers and thunderstorms, lows around 58. Monday, mostly sunny with highs around 76. Mostly sunny Tuesday, highs around 78.

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11: Mostly cloudy tonight with a chance of showers and thunderstorms. Lows around 58. Monday, mostly sunny with highs around 76. Mostly sunny Tuesday, highs around 78.

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5: Mostly cloudy tonight with a chance of showers and thunderstorms, lows around 58. Monday, mostly sunny with highs around 76. Mostly sunny Tuesday, highs around 78.

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We've got the hits to get you there. 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
11: 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Mostly cloudy tonight with a chance of showers and thunderstorms. Lows around 58. Monday, mostly sunny with highs around 76. Mostly sunny Tuesday, highs around 78.

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9: Mostly cloudy tonight with a chance of showers and thunderstorms, lows around 58. Monday, mostly sunny with highs around 76. Mostly sunny Tuesday, highs around 78.
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8: Mostly cloudy tonight with a chance of showers and thunderstorms. Lows around 58. Monday, mostly sunny with highs around 76. Mostly sunny Tuesday, highs around 78.

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5: Mostly cloudy tonight with a chance of showers and thunderstorms. Lows around 58. Monday, mostly sunny with highs around 76. Mostly sunny Tuesday, highs around 78.

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Mostly cloudy tonight with a chance of showers and thunderstorms. Lows around 58. Monday, mostly sunny with highs around 76. Mostly sunny Tuesday, highs around 78.

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5: 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Mostly cloudy tonight with a chance of showers and thunderstorms, lows around 58. Monday, mostly sunny with highs around 76. Mostly sunny Tuesday, highs around 78.

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2: There was a moment for like 2 seconds that none of my body was touching the ground. 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
1: K94.7. Forecast looking pretty good today. Mostly sunny. Highs around 75. Tonight, mostly clear. Low 48. And Tuesday, sunny with a high near 79.

0: With a look at today's local news, I'm Scott Rattler reporting. A Pike County woman has been convicted in connection with a deadly 2022 crash. A Pike County Circuit Court jury found 48-year-old Dusty Ratliff guilty of second-degree manslaughter after deliberating for just over an hour. Investigators determined Ratliff was driving at a dangerous speed when a truck crossed into the opposite lane on Elkhorn Creek Road and collided head-on with a vehicle driven by James Kelly, who was killed. The jury found Ratliff not guilty of murder and recommended a 10-year prison sentence. She remains in custody awaiting formal sentencing. A Pike County man has agreed to plead guilty in federal court to a child pornography charge. Prosecutors say Charles Hopkins will plead guilty to one count of possession of child pornography after investigators linked illegal material to an online cloud storage account associated with him. Additional illegal images were recovered during the investigation, and Hopkins admitted possessing the material during the time frame of the case. The charge carries a maximum sentence of 20 years in prison. He will also be required to register as a sex offender. A sentencing date has not yet been announced. The Floyd County Sheriff's Office is asking for the public's help in locating a missing McDowell woman. 41-year-old Brandy Moore, also known as Bam Bam, and previously known as Brandy Brown, was reported missing June the 9th after family members realized they had not seen her in more than a month. Moore was last seen walking near the old McDowell School. Authorities have followed up on possible leads, but her whereabouts remain unknown. Anyone with information is asked to contact the Floyd County Sheriff's Office, 606-886-6711. And Letcher County Public Schools has named Josh Yontz as its new superintendent. Yontz will begin his role July the 1st, replacing Denise Yontz, who stepped down after serving nearly 10 years as superintendent. That's been a look at today's local news. Ben Scott Rattler reporting.
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10: Forecast looking pretty good today. Mostly sunny, highs around 75. Tonight, mostly clear, low 48. And Tuesday, sunny with a high near 79.

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Let's get a little bit louder. East Kentucky's hit music. Come on, turn it up now. 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

morning, everyone. John Miller with the WKLW Early Morning Sports. Denny Hamlin is on fire. The driver of the number 11 car took home the checkered flag in the Great American Getaway 400 from Pocono Raceway. Hamlin held off Tyler Reddick for his third NASCAR Cup Series victory in a row. William Byron, John Nemechek, and Kyle Larson rounded out the top five finishers. Now the field heads to Naval Base Coronado in San Diego next Sunday. University of Kentucky is reportedly closing in on a new athletic director. According to ESPN, the school is eyeing Michigan State Athletics Director Jay Batt for the position. He would replace Mitch Barnhart, who stepped down in April following 24 years on the job. The Tennessee football team had a busy weekend on the recruiting trail. The Vols received commitments from four-star linebacker Kenneth Simon II and three-star wide receiver Kumari Hudson on Saturday. Simon flipped his commitment from Alabama. Hudson chose UT over offers from Kentucky and Virginia Tech, among others. And the Vanderbilt football team also added to its 2027 recruiting class this weekend. Three-star safety Levi McKenzie announced his commitment to the Commodores. The Fort Myers, Florida native chose Vandy over offers from Florida and Indiana, among others. Major League Baseball yesterday, American League, Yankees won over Toronto 8-3. Kansas City 4, Houston nothing. Tampa Bay beat the Angels 8-3. Texas 6, Boston 4. Detroit at Cleveland postponed. In the National League, Miami won over Pittsburgh 4-2. Arizona 5, Cincinnati 3. Mets beat Atlanta 8-1. Milwaukee 4, Philadelphia nothing. San Francisco, they beat the Cubs by a score of 5-1. Interleague play, Padres over Baltimore 5-2. Washington 10, Seattle 1. White Sox beat the Dodgers 6-4. Minnesota 5, the Cardinals 4. And Colorado, they beat up on the A's 23-9. That's it for the early morning.

0: That is music from BB Rexha with I'm a Mess right here on K94.7. Good morning to you. You're up and Adam with Adam for your Monday 7:15. Got your forecast on the way. Music from Rihanna, Somber, BTS also coming up. Thanks for starting your work week with us. It's K94.7. We'll be right back.
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0: Forecast looking pretty good today. Mostly sunny, highs around 75. Tonight, mostly clear, low 48, and Tuesday, sunny with a high near 79.

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1: 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Taylor Swift on the way. We'll work in some music from Ella Langley in just a few minutes, too.
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0: 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Expecting a pretty day today. Sunshine, temperatures around 75. More details coming up. And also, more music on the way. Sabrina Carpenter, Ed Sheeran, Ariana Grande, and more are coming up next with K94.7. 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
0: 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Forecast looking pretty good today. Mostly sunny, highs around 75. Tonight, mostly clear, low 48. And Tuesday, sunny with a high near 79.

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3: He's been placed on leave from the Fayette County Public School District. Now he's accused of making a false legal threat. Dr. Demetrius Liggins is accused of slipping a printed email underneath a door of an FCPS employee and state representative, Adriel Camerwell, that threatened a defamation lawsuit. Kaplan, Johnson, Abate, and Bird said that email was not from their law firm, and they haven't worked with Liggins. The email claimed lawyer Heather Gatnerick was representing Liggins in a defamation suit. A security video obtained by WKYT shows Liggins slipping what's presumably that email under a door, and on Saturday, his lawyer, C. Ed Massey, said Liggins asked for the paid administrative leave. Camerwell's attorney says it's an attempt to silence her. She has since filed a complaint against Liggins. U.S. Senator Mitch McConnell hospitalized Sunday morning. Details aren't clear why the longtime senator was sent to the hospital, but one of his spokespersons said he's receiving excellent care. McConnell was previously hospitalized for flu-like symptoms in February, as well as freezing up numerous times in front of cameras and suffering a few falls. We don't have any updates on his status at this time. McConnell is not seeking re-election this November. We learned the identity of the man recovered from a Laurel County river. Deputies responded to a drowning around 11 miles west of London sometime Saturday afternoon. That's where they found 56-year-old Terry Vickers face down in the water. Early investigations say that Vickers died from drowning, but what caused that remains unknown. And a loud boom ends a weekend newscast abruptly. It happened at the WBKO studios on Saturday night. Staff members heard a loud boom before smoke and fire shot out of an electrical box. No injuries were reported. It's unclear what caused the fire or how long these effects will hamper the ABC affiliate in Bowling Green. I'm Lee Mowen.
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4: Forecast looking pretty good today. Mostly sunny, highs around 75. Tonight, mostly clear, low 48. And Tuesday, sunny with a high near 79.

0: Tonic, and if you could only see right here on K94.7 WKLW. Well, how is Monday treating you so far? Hopefully, pretty good. I appreciate you tuning in. We've got more of East Kentucky's hit music on the way for you. Paramore and also Noah Kahan coming up in just a couple minutes. The fan favorite is back at the Paintsville Arby's. 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
0: Forecast looking pretty good today. Mostly sunny, highs around 75. Tonight, mostly clear, low 48. And Tuesday, sunny with a high near 79.

0: Lil Durk and Morgan Wallen, that is Stand By Me right here on K94.7 WKLW. Right now, time for a local news update. Scott Ratliff's in the newsroom.
1: With a look at today's local news, I'm Scott Ratliff reporting. A Pike County woman has been convicted in connection with a deadly 2022 crash. A Pike County Circuit Court jury found 48-year-old Dusty Ratliff guilty of second-degree manslaughter after deliberating for just over an hour. Investigators determined Ratliff was driving at a dangerous speed when a truck crossed into the opposite lane on Elkhorn Creek Road and collided head-on with a vehicle driven by James Kelly, who was killed. The jury found Ratliff not guilty of murder and recommended a 10-year prison sentence. She remains in custody awaiting formal sentencing. A Pike County man has agreed to plead guilty in federal court to a child pornography charge. Prosecutors say Charles Hopkins will plead guilty to one count of possession of child pornography after investigators linked illegal material to an online cloud storage account associated with him. Additional illegal images were recovered during the investigation, and Hopkins admitted possessing

0: McDowell School. Authorities have followed up on possible leads, but their whereabouts remain unknown. Anyone with information is asked to contact the Floyd County Sheriff's Office, 606-886-6711. And the Letcher County Public Schools has named Josh Yontz as its new superintendent. Yontz will begin his role July the 1st, replacing Denise Yontz, who stepped down after serving nearly 10 years as superintendent. That's been a look at today's local news. Ben Scott Ratliff reporting.
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0: And here's a look at today's local funeral announcements. Funeral services for Jason Van Hoos, age 50, of Hager Hill, who passed away on Thursday, will be held today, 11 a.m. at the Jones Preston Funeral Home, buried in the Topsy Rattler Cemetery at Hager Hill. 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
4: Forecast looking pretty good today. Mostly sunny, highs around 75. Tonight, mostly clear, low 48, and Tuesday, sunny with a high near 79.

0: Max McNown and Better Me For You right here on K94.7 WKLW. 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Also, Three Doors Down on the way in just a couple minutes. We'll return right here where the hits sound better, K94.7.
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0: Forecast looking pretty good today, mostly sunny, highs around 75. Tonight, mostly clear, low 48, and Tuesday, sunny with a high near 79.

0: WKLW-FM, Paintsville, Prestonsburg. Let's get a little bit louder. East Kentucky's hit music.
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Somber with Homewrecker. That gets us going. It's another hour of East Kentucky's hit music. Ella Langley on the way this hour. The Kid Laroi coming up after Paper Money. This is Pretty Faces.

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1: Usher and Pitbull, DJ got us falling in love right here on K94.7. If you're looking for a job, we just received this the other day from the city of Paintsville. They're hiring for a sanitation department driver. 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Job duties include operating sanitation trucks on established routes and performing related duties as assigned. Now, you must be able to pass a pre-employment drug test. 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We are right here at about 9:13, looks like, and we've got temperatures around 75 for high temperatures today. Right now, we are at about 64 degrees outside the K94.7 studios. Rihanna coming up, and as promised, Ella Langley, she's on the way right here on K94.7. 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
1: K94.7 Forecast looking pretty good today. Mostly sunny, highs around 75. Tonight, mostly clear, low 48. And Tuesday, sunny with a high near 79.

0: Megan Trainor and Still Don't Care right here on K94.7. Also heard Ella Langley before that with Choosin' Texas. I got Justin Timberlake on the way in just a few minutes. Camila Cabello coming up with Havana Unana. And also Harry Styles on the way right here on K94.7.
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0: The latest from Harry Styles, that is American Girls, right here on K94.7. Adam here. I got to get going. Have yourself a great rest of your Monday. 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From Daniel Powder, also Bella Kay, Benson Boone, Walk the Moon, and more next.
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0: K94.7 Forecast looking pretty good today. Mostly sunny, highs around 75. Tonight, mostly clear, low 48. And Tuesday, sunny with a high near 79.

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3: Former Fayette County Public Schools teacher Christian Adair is demanding more transparency about Superintendent Dr. Demetrius Liggins' leave.
4: If it's about the kids, like all the community says, then if he's doing his job and the kids are performing at higher levels, then why not support him?
3: The audio from WKYT, it remains unknown exactly why Liggins was placed on leave, but the potential letter in question, which could be a fake email from a Louisville law agency with the latest news shared, might provide some answers. Multiple Republican attorneys general, including Kentucky's Russell Coleman, continue to seek to ban mifepristone, this time claiming it's a water contaminant. 13 other AGs and 19 Congress members are asking EPA Administrator Lee Zeldin to classify the abortion medication as a growing threat to the country's waterways. It comes after the U.S. Supreme Court last month preserved telehealth access to the drug. Scientists say their claims lack evidence, saying there's no evidence it even affects aquatic wildlife. Starting July 1st, Kentuckians approved for medical marijuana will no longer be allowed to bring it from out of state. That's as the Commonwealth's program continues to build, announced by Governor Andy Beshear from his June 11th Team Kentucky update. He added 11 cultivators, 2 safety compliance facilities, 3 processors, and 17 dispensaries are approved to run in the Commonwealth, adding nearly 25,000 Kentuckians have their cards, and close to 500 petitioners can issue said certificates. And Louisville St. Xavier grad Drew Doyle picks up his first PGA Tour America's win Sunday, shooting a 69 at the Inter Rapidissimo Golf Championship in Colombia. Doyle last year had 3 top 10 finishes and currently is in third place in the 2026 standings. The top 10 at the end of the season earned cards for the Korn Ferry Tour next year. I'm Lee Mowen.
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7: Forecast looking pretty good today. Mostly sunny, highs around 75. Tonight, mostly clear, low 48. And Tuesday, sunny with a high near 79.

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17: Forecast looking pretty good today. Mostly sunny, highs around 75. Tonight, mostly clear, low 48. And Tuesday, sunny with a high near 79.

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10: Forecast looking pretty good today. Mostly sunny, highs around 75. Tonight, mostly clear, low 48. And Tuesday, sunny with a high near 79.

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2: Forecast looking pretty good today. Mostly sunny, highs around 75. Tonight, mostly clear, low 48. And Tuesday, sunny with a high near 79.

0: If it's being talked about, we're talking about it now. It's Entertainment E! News, brought to you on K94.7 by Images by John Michael.
1: The Rolling Stones are releasing a collector's edition of their new album, Foreign Tongues, on vinyl.
2: The band has partnered with Marvel to put Spider-Man, Captain America, Thor, Wolverine, and Hulk on the cover of the upcoming LP. The five editions feature album artwork designed by Marvel illustrators, with each cover showing the Marvel hero over the Stones' mouth and tongue logo. Foreign Tongues will be out July the 10th. I'm Mark Mayfield.
1: Disclosure is expected to be the big winner at the box office this weekend.
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4: This is a story about us. 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
1: Steven Spielberg's new sci-fi film could bring in $35 million in North America and about $65 million worldwide. It's up against the second outing for Scary Movie, the sixth installment in the Wayans Brothers parody franchise, earned more than $54 million in its opening weekend. A bit

0: Dolly Parton is taking a break from her usual 9 to 5 to get into the coffee business. The singer is launching Cup of Ambition, but you're going to have to travel if you want a cup. It's going to be launched at her travel stop south of Nashville. And that's entertainment. I'm Daria Albinger.
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4: Forecast looking pretty good today. Mostly sunny, highs around 75. Tonight, mostly clear, low 48, and Tuesday sunny with a high near 79.

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3: He's been placed on leave from the Fayette County Public School District. Now he's accused of making a false legal threat. Dr. Demetrius Liggins is accused of slipping a printed email underneath a door of an FCPS employee and state representative, Adrielle Camerwell, that threatened a defamation lawsuit. Kaplan, Johnson, Abate, and Bird said that email was not from their law firm, and they haven't worked with Liggins. The email claimed lawyer Heather Gatnerick was representing Liggins in a defamation suit. A security video obtained by WKYT shows Liggins slipping what's presumably that email under a door, and on Saturday, his lawyer, C. Ed Massey, said Liggins asked for the paid administrative leave. Camerwell's attorney says it's an attempt to silence her. She has since filed a complaint against Liggins. U.S. Senator Mitch McConnell hospitalized Sunday morning. Details aren't clear why the longtime senator was sent to the hospital, but one of his spokespersons said he's receiving excellent care. McConnell was previously hospitalized for flu-like symptoms in February, as well as freezing up numerous times in front of cameras and suffering a few falls. We don't have any updates on his status at this time. McConnell is not seeking re-election this November. We learned the identity of the man recovered from a Laurel County river. Deputies responded to a drowning around 11 miles. That's where they found 56-year-old Terry Vickers face down in the water. Early investigations say that Vickers died from drowning, but what caused that remains unknown. And a loud boom ends a weekend newscast abruptly. It happened at the WBKO studios on Saturday night. Staff members heard a loud boom before smoke and fire shot out of an electrical box. No injuries were reported. It's unclear what caused the fire or how long these effects will hamper the ABC affiliate in Bowling Green. I'm Lee Mowen.
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7: Forecast looking pretty good today. Mostly sunny, highs around 75. Tonight, mostly clear, low 48. And Tuesday, sunny with a high near 79.

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9: K94.7 Forecast looking pretty good today. Mostly sunny, highs around 75. Tonight mostly clear, low 48. And Tuesday sunny with a high near 79.

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15: Forecast looking pretty good today. Mostly sunny, highs around 75. Tonight, mostly clear, low 48. And Tuesday, sunny with a high near 79.

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15: Forecast looking pretty good today. Mostly sunny, highs around 75. Tonight, mostly clear, low 48. And Tuesday, sunny with a high near 79.

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8: Forecast looking pretty good today. Mostly sunny, highs around 75. Tonight, mostly clear, low 48. And Tuesday, sunny with a high near 79.

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4: 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Comment their first and last name. Most importantly, what day is their birthday and how old they are, if they'll allow it, and where they're from, and we will enter them into the Birthday Club. Today is the 15th, and Caden Cruz is turning 5 today. Happy birthday. Madeline Goble is turning 9 today. Happy birthday. Landon Pennington is turning 15 in Redbush today. Happy birthday. Abigail Blanton is turning 19 here in Paintsville today. Happy birthday. Rachel Fraley is turning 30 in West Van Leer today. Happy birthday. And Bennett Van Hoos is turning 1 in Tudor Key today. Happy birthday to all members of our birthday club. And hope everyone celebrates it right with a Little Caesars pizza, because that is the best way to celebrate your birthday. But this has been the Birthday Club, brought to you by Little Caesars of Paintsville, right here at K94.7.
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14: Forecast looking pretty good today. Mostly sunny, highs around 75. Tonight, mostly clear, low 48. And Tuesday, sunny with a high near 79.

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3: Forecast looking pretty good today. Mostly sunny, highs around 75. Tonight, mostly clear, low 48. And Tuesday, sunny with a high near 79.

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TikTok there from Kesha to begin the 3 o'clock hour here for On the Go with O this afternoon. 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
11: Forecast looking pretty good today. Mostly sunny, highs around 75. Tonight, mostly clear, low 48. And Tuesday, sunny with a high near 79.

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0: bittersweet there. That is Madison Beer. And it is now time for National What Day for On the Go with O this afternoon. Today is National Photography Day, which I will happily celebrate. I recently got me a Canon as a graduation gift to myself with a lens. Then my mom and dad got me a lens, and I have been loving taking pictures, learning kind of the different ways to, as well as the different like filters and how to edit. It's been a ton of fun, and hope to continue learning how to use it because I'm really enjoying it, especially when it comes to sports photography. So wanting to get some practice in there. It is also National Lobster Day. It is National Bug Busting Day. Instead of ghost busting, it's bug busting. It is National Smile Power Week. Or National Smile Power Day, not week. Whew. It is Global Wind Day. And I think of the big windmills or like the big blades that look like, I guess, propellers spin around. I see those a lot when I travel. It is International Women in Mining Day. National Foam Party Day. That sounds like fun. International Working Animal Day. It is National Prune Day, something I will never try. And it is a World Elder Abuse Awareness Day. And it is Sneak a Kiss Day. So whether you are celebrating National What Day with some photography like I plan to, or maybe you're enjoying a lobster, you're smiling, or you're somehow throwing a foam party, it is always fun to celebrate National What Day. So this has been National What Day here for We're On the Go with O this afternoon. Keep listening as we got your afternoon news and sports coming up not long from now. So keep listening here, K94.7.
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Vodka cranberry there. That is Conan Gray. We got some Better Me for you. That is Max Manown coming up in just a moment. Then we have your afternoon sports report, where you hear all about the sports going on the big leagues, the little leagues, and everything in between with John Doug Miller today. So keep listening for that. But for now, we got Better Me for you. 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

0: number one, John Miller with the WKLW Afternoon Sports. Denny Hamlin is on fire. The driver of the number 11 car took home the checkered flag in the Great American Getaway 400 from Pocono Raceway. Hamlin held off Tyler Reddick for his third NASCAR Cup Series victory in a row. William Byron, John Nemechek, and Kyle Larson rounded out the top five finishers. Now the field heads to Naval Base Coronado in San Diego next Sunday. University of Kentucky is reportedly closing in on a new athletic director. According to ESPN, the school is eyeing Michigan State Athletics Director Jay Batt for the position. He would replace Mitch Barnhart, who stepped down in April following 24 years on the job. The Tennessee football team had a busy weekend on the recruiting trail. The Vols received commitments from four-star linebacker Kenneth Simon II and three-star wide receiver Kumari Hudson on Saturday. Simon flipped his commitment from Alabama. Hudson chose UT over offers from Kentucky and Virginia Tech, among others. And the Vanderbilt football team also added to its 2027 recruiting class this weekend. Three-star safety Levi McKenzie announced his commitment to the Commodores. The Fort Myers, Florida native chose Vandy over offers from Florida and Indiana, among others. Major League Baseball yesterday, American League, Yankees won over Toronto 8-3, Kansas City 4, Houston nothing. Tampa Bay beat the Angels 8-3, Texas 6, Boston 4, Detroit at Cleveland postponed. In the National League, Miami won over Pittsburgh 4-2, Arizona 5, Cincinnati 3, Mets beat Atlanta 8-1, Milwaukee 4, Philadelphia nothing. San Francisco, they beat the Cubs by a score of 5-1. Interleague play, Padres over Baltimore 5-2, Washington 10, Seattle 1, White Sox beat the Dodgers 6-4, Minnesota 5, the Cardinals 4, and Colorado, they beat up on the A's 23-9. That's it for the afternoon sports reporting. I'm John Miller.
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11: Forecast looking pretty good today. Mostly sunny, highs around 75. Tonight, mostly clear, low 48. And Tuesday, sunny with a high near 79.

Homewrecker from Somber there to begin our 4 o'clock hour here for On the Go with this afternoon. We got Boston with Stella Leffley coming up. Then a couple local announcements right here, K94.7. On a train.

The most music for your afternoon drive. 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

0: Good luck, babe. That is Chapel Roan there. Got a couple local announcements now before we get back to the music. If you're looking for a job, the sanitation department is looking for a driver. And this includes operating sanitation trucks on established routes and performing related duties as assigned. You must have a valid Kentucky driver's license and CDL Class A or B and be able to pass a pre-employment drug test. You can pick up an application at Paintsville City Hall on Main Street. Then there's a bunch of things going on at the Johnson County Public Library this week. For tomorrow, the Teen Writers Meeting is from 4 p.m. until 5 p.m. Wednesday is all about summer reading, and it is dinosaur theme. Unearth a story. And it's every Wednesday, happened the past two Wednesdays. Now this one, and it is 10 a.m. birth through kindergarten. Then 1 p.m. is 1st through 5th, and 1 p.m. 6th through 12th. Great program there, so be sure to go check that out. Then another one at Thursday at 4 p.m. to 5 p.m. They got Tied with Love. That is part of their teen group project for the summer. Then from 6 p.m. until 7 p.m., they got a book talk. And the book is History Matters from David McCaughlin. So be sure to go check out the public library this week. So much going on. Then one more quick thing, and it is called Reseat the Sip. Help give our audience and their backs a little comfort. The SIP's seats have served faithfully for decades, maybe a little too faithfully. And it's a great show, but terrible seating, so it is time to adopt a seat, give it your name or someone you love, and you're donating to get new seats in the SIP Theater. And it is the Johnson County Community Foundation. We're almost there. And to donate, you can call at 606-216-3977 there to reseat the SIP. So those are a couple local announcements we have going on in the town of Paintsville and around that people could enjoy going on right now, especially at the Johnson County Public Library. So we got the weather coming up after this short break, so keep listening here, K94.7.
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0: This afternoon, partly sunny, not as warm with highs in lower 70s. Tonight, mostly clear, lows in lower 50s. Tuesday, partly sunny, highs in the upper 70s.

Dead End Road. That is Jelly Roll there. We now have Stateside from Pink Panthers featuring Zara Larson. Coming up then, your afternoon news here on K94.7.

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2: With a look at today's local news, I'm Scott Ratliff reporting. A Pike County woman has been convicted in connection with a deadly 2022 crash. A Pike County Circuit Court jury found 48-year-old Dusty Ratliff guilty of second-degree manslaughter after deliberating for just over an hour. Investigators determined Ratliff was driving at a dangerous speed when a truck crossed into the opposite lane on Elkhorn Creek Road and collided head-on with a vehicle driven by James Kelly, who was killed. The jury found Ratliff not guilty of murder and recommended a 10-year prison sentence. She remains in custody awaiting formal sentencing. A Pike County man has agreed to plead guilty in federal court to a child pornography charge. Prosecutors say Charles Hopkins will plead guilty to one count of possession of child pornography after investigators linked illegal material to an online cloud storage account associated with him. Additional illegal images were recovered during the investigation, and Hopkins admitted possessing the material during the time frame of the case. The charge carries a maximum sentence of 20 years in prison. He will also be required to register as a sex offender. A sentencing date has not yet been announced. The Floyd County Sheriff's Office is asking for the public's help in locating a missing McDowell woman. 41-year-old Brandy Moore, also known as Bam Bam and previously known as Brandy Brown, was reported missing June the 9th after family members realized they had not seen her in more than a month. Moore was last seen walking near the old McDowell School. Authorities have followed up on possible leads, but her whereabouts remain unknown. Anyone with information is asked to contact the Floyd County Sheriff's Office, 606-886-6711. And Letcher County Public Schools has named Josh Yontz as its new superintendent. Yontz will begin his role July the 1st, replacing Denise Yontz, who stepped down after serving nearly 10 years as superintendent. That's been a look at today's local news. Ben Scott Ratliff reporting.
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6: This afternoon, partly sunny, not as warm with highs in the lower 70s. Tonight, mostly clear, lows in lower 50s. Tuesday, partly sunny, highs in the upper 70s.

That's Just a Dream, Nelly, there. And we have American Girls from Harry Styles next. Then your entertainment report brought to you by Images by John Michael here on K94.7. As we get closer to that 5 o'clock hour, we got split second to look forward to. So keep listening here to K94.7.

0: If it's being talked about, we're talking about it now. It's Entertainment E! News, brought to you on K94.7 by Images by John Michael.
1: Singer Oliver Tree has died.
2: Baby, too controlling, I'ma feed you to the wolves when you can't ask.
1: He was among six people killed after two helicopters collided in mid-air in Brazil on Sunday. Tree was best known for his songs When I'm Down, Life Goes On, and Miss You. He was in the midst of a world tour in support of his album Love You Madly, Hate You Badly. The cause of the crash is under investigation. Oliver Tree was 32. We're also mourning the death of a one-of-a-kind TV personality, Gene Shalit.
3: The man known for his handlebar mustache and bow ties was the show's full-time critic for more than four decades before retiring in 2010. Savannah Guthrie with more.
4: You know what you're looking at now, folks, is a moving picture.
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5: Gene Shalit was as iconic as the stars he interviewed.
3: Shalit's family says he passed away peacefully on Friday after 100 years of what they called an amazing life. I'm Lisa Taylor.
1: Porsche's reimagined Disney and Pixar characters into luxury vehicles. The automaker unveiling three one-of-a-kind 911 models inspired by Woody, Buzz Lightyear, and Jesse at the L.A. premiere of Toy Story 5. They'll be auctioned off for Cherry Sisters.
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21: This afternoon, partly sunny, not as warm with highs in lower 70s. Tonight, mostly clear, lows in lower 50s. Tuesday, partly sunny, highs in the upper 70s.

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0: That's what I like. That is Bruno Mars there. And it is about 5:10, I guess.
1: That's right.
0: And it is time for Split Second with Adam.
1: What's up?
0: Nothing much. We had a guest on our game earlier over on 98.9. You did not get lucky enough today to have a guest over here.
1: I don't know if that would be lucky or I don't know. I kind of just the thought of it makes me feel like what it probably felt like for you. You're a little bit more on the spot when you have somebody else going head to head with you, don't you?
0: Sort of, I guess. Yeah.
1: That was fun, though.
0: It was. So. It's something new.
1: Yeah.
0: You've had your, like, text a friend.
1: Yeah.
0: But that was a totally different thing.
1: I have forgot about that option. So. I like that option. I might use that a little more.
0: No.
1: Is that against the rules now?
0: I don't know how we ended up doing that.
1: I just talked you into it.
0: True.
1: Yeah.
0: Yeah.
1: Yeah.
0: We'll see.
1: I was really nice that day, and I asked the right way, and we did it, you know. But
0: yeah,
1: you know, it's and I think didn't we have a listener that wasn't her name Connie? Remember that she got the song. It was
0: yes.
1: a Benson Boone song.
0: It was a
1: that
0: Benson
1: day.
0: Boone
1: mystical that, magical.
0: Yes.
1: Yeah.
0: So that was fun.
1: Yeah. Yeah.
0: Now, let's go over what is Split Second for those that might not remember.
1: Split Second is a segment here on K94.7. Every afternoon around this time, Olivia will play the split second, the very first second of a song. That's the only clue I get, and I have to identify it by artist and title. And sometimes I find that really easy. Sometimes I find that really difficult. And most of the time, I feel like I definitely know this song, but I have no idea without hearing more of it.
0: Yeah, happens often.
1: Yep.
0: And it's a song between 2020 and up until the past couple weeks.
1: All right.
0: So
1: let's go.
0: You ready for your first one?
1: Song number one. Do, do, do, do, do, do, do, do, do, do. Do, do, do, do, do. That's how it goes. Hang on.
0: But after hearing the beginning, I think of another song instead of it.
1: You've done this one, and I've missed it before, haven't you?
0: I can't remember.
1: Oh.
0: So when this first started, I kept a notebook. And after, like, the first week and a half, I gave up.
1: You know all the words to Just Like Heaven. Do, do, do, do, do. This is Drop Dead by Olivia Rodrigo.
0: It is.
1: Yeah!
0: That one is from April of this year.
1: That's still a newer song, relatively new song.
0: It's really close to new.
1: It's still current. It's definitely current.
0: Now, this next one, we play on both stations.
1: Oh.
0: So.
1: On both WSIP and WKLW?
0: Yep.
1: Okay.
0: So there's your hint.
1: Okay. Oh. Haley Newman, Out of Touch.
0: Yes.
1: Yeah. Haley, are you out there? Haley's from Floco, you know.
0: Yep.
1: Floyd County.
0: Yeah.
1: Yeah, I know my Floyd County song. Yeah.
0: I see her every now and then when I go to Gaming Co. in Fayetteville.
1: Fun fact, I heard from her just today.
0: Oh.
1: And she's going to be dropping a new song in July.
0: Oh, exciting.
1: And she's going to come see us that day.
0: Awesome.
1: Yeah.
0: I had not heard that news
1: yet.
0: So,
1: yeah.
0: There you go. You find out when I do.
1: Yeah.
0: That's a rare occasion.
1: Other than me,
0: right
1: you're
0: here.
1: The first person that found out. But
0: oh,
1: like,
0: awesome.
1: I think her song is coming out on Friday, July 3rd, and she's going to come over here earlier that week and let us play the song before anybody else can get it, you know. So that's going to be exciting to have Haley Newman. Shout out to Haley Newman. She's got a great voice, incredible talent, and we wish her the very best with her music. But yeah, Out of Touch, I knew that song.
0: You play a few other songs of hers during your Spotlight segment over on 98.9 WSIP too. So
1: that's right.
0: Pretty cool.
1: A plug for that. I do that every Wednesday night at 6. Obviously, it's a lot of country music, but that is from 6 to 7 on Wednesday nights, and we play an entire hour. The only artists we play that hour are from right here in Eastern Kentucky on WSIP.
0: Cool.
1: Yeah.
0: Which is pretty cool.
1: Yeah.
0: So, are you ready for your third song?
1: Song number three.
0: Three for three.
1: Well, so far I haven't missed any this week.
0: Well,
1: of course it is
0: true.
1: Just Monday.
0: It's Monday though.
1: But I'm 2 for 2 so far.
0: This one I think you'll know.
1: Knock on wood. Better Me for You, Brown Eyes, Max McNown.
0: Yep.
1: Woo!
0: That was the one I was kind of like, I don't know if he'll get it 100%.
1: Oh, yes.
0: Not too
1: I feel better. Really good. Perfect score so far this week. You can tune in tomorrow afternoon and hear it all go down the drain because it's only downhill from here.
0: You never know. But you get a pass one day this week. We will not have split second on Wednesday.
1: What happens if I were to get every song for an entire week?
0: I have no idea.
1: We've got to come up with something.
0: I don't even know what to think
1: of. I think we should have a cake or something. I mean,
0: I like cake.
1: Yeah.
0: I do like cake.
1: That's what we ought to do. It won't just be for me. It'll be for all of us.
0: That could work.
1: Yeah.
0: We you like out there cake listening? Around here,
1: yeah.
0: So.
1: We'll find something. Yeah.
0: So. And this week's not going to be that week. But
1: why not?
0: You're not here on Wednesday.
1: Oh.
0: Yeah.
1: I'm not, am I? Well, no. I might be back by 5.
0: Okay.
1: I've got a Wednesday morning meeting out of town, but I might be back by 5. So if that happens, you know, you never know.
0: True.
1: So we'll see how
0: there's
1: it
0: always
1: goes.
0: Something happening around this place.
1: It's a busy time of year.
0: It
1: this
0: is.
1: Time of year is. So, yeah.
0: Well, we got a quick break here, and we are going to hear from Katy Perry coming up. And then we're going to hear the full song of Max McNown right here, K94.7.
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0: This afternoon, partly sunny, not as warm with highs in lower 70s. Tonight, mostly clear, lows in lower 50s. Tuesday, partly sunny, highs in the upper 70s.

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That's it for On the Go with O this afternoon. Hope everyone has enjoyed the show, and be sure to listen in tomorrow for some more fun. But this has been On the Go with O.

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0: This afternoon, partly sunny, not as warm with highs in lower 70s. Tonight, mostly clear, lows in lower 50s. Tuesday, partly sunny, highs in the upper 70s.

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0: Run that shit back, I'm stylish. Talk big t-shirt, Billy. 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
4: Governor Andy Beshear is issuing pardons ahead of the Juneteenth holiday. Paul Miles has details.
5: The governor says he took executive action to posthumously pardon 43 wrongfully imprisoned people who helped enslaved people escape to freedom. They include Elijah Anderson, a free black man who was one of the most active underground railroad conductors in Kentucky. Records indicate he helped around 100 people reach freedom. Anderson was arrested for his efforts and later died in prison. Gillette Miles was a black woman who worked to free her own children who were going to be sold into slavery. She was arrested and put in prison, where she later died. In a statement, Governor Beshear said, "When we have a chance to correct a historical wrong, we should do it." I'm Paul Miles.
4: A man is dead and another hurt after a shooting in Henderson County. It happened just after midnight Sunday on Ranch Road. Police say 35-year-old Justin Utley was killed. Another man was taken to the hospital with serious injuries. Investigators say all suspects are in custody, but their names have not been released. The motive remains under investigation. And a Kentucky school district in financial turmoil has suspended its leader. Travis Laird has more.
6: The Fayette County School Board placed Superintendent Demetrius Liggins on paid leave amid allegations of intimidation. Attorneys claim video shows Liggins sliding fabricated legal documents under the office door of a district employee and state lawmaker. The lawmaker's attorney calls it a blatant attempt to silence concerns over the district's mounting budget crisis. Fayette County Public Schools currently faces a massive $95 million shortfall due to alleged financial mismanagement. I'm Travis Laird.
4: And I'm Scott Hooper.
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9: Tonight, mostly clear, lows in lower 50s. Tuesday, partly sunny, highs in the upper 70s. Tuesday night, partly cloudy, lows in the mid at 50s.

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4: Tonight, mostly clear, lows in lower 50s. Tuesday, partly sunny, highs in the upper 70s. Tuesday night, partly cloudy, lows in the mid 50s.

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15: 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I'm so sorry.
16: 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No more trusty birthday checks from grandma.
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4: Tonight, mostly clear, lows in lower 50s. Tuesday, partly sunny, highs in the upper 70s. Tuesday night, partly cloudy, lows in the mid 50s.

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1: XYZ with Eric Zachary. Mom's hot take is coming up on the way. My mom joining the show to provide her perspective on what's trending. And today,

0: That's Taylor Swift and Travis Kelce.
1: Yes, it is. And I have some strong thoughts. First of all, I believe they're already married. So I think that this whole Madison Square Garden tour is that's what it is. They're going to film it. They're going to sell it. And it's just going to be this big Princess Di tour. She's already married to the guy.
0: Okay.
1: And then when she shows up pregnant in like a month, it'll be
0: when
1: like,
0: she shows up pregnant.
1: I'm serious.
0: What a crass way to phrase that.
1: Yeah, right? I am
0: when
1: not.
0: When you show up, are you pregnant?
1: I am not pulling punches. When you get married in Madison Square
0: you're
1: Garden.
0: You're literally pulling punches. It's okay. All right. Mom's Hot Take brought to you by T-Mobile. It's coming up next.
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9: 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Tuesday, partly sunny, highs in the upper 70s. Tuesday night, partly cloudy, lows in the mid 50s.